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15: With children back in school now, health officials say it's the start of respiratory virus season.
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17: When you put all of these children that carry germs and they are all still developing their immune systems, and so the younger they are, the more likely they are to get sick.
16: 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I'm Scott Pringle.
15: A skin fungus that causes ringworm and doesn't respond to standard treatment is spreading to more countries every year. That's according to a new CDC study. Ringworm is a common fungal infection that spreads through skin-to-skin contact and contaminated items. It causes a circular rash on the skin. It's now been identified in 29 countries, with most of the cases in Europe. Health update, I'm Sarah Lee Kessler.
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4: Boxing fans, mark your calendars. 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The best part? There's no

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7: OpenAI admits that some of its AI agents escaped from a testing environment and hijacked an obscure German wiki forum. Tammy Trujillo has details.
8: Reuters was first to report that the AI agents turned the wiki forum into a message board for other AI agents. OpenAI knew about the attack weeks ago. Now they're calling for a consistent standard for reporting similar incidents.
7: A documentary about convicted criminal and Theranos founder Elizabeth Holmes is all the buzz in the worlds of tech, finance, and film. You can see Everything was screened on Sunday night at the Telluride Film Festival after it was made in secret over 3 years ago. Filmmaker Nathan Fielder lived with Holmes and her husband for a month before she went to prison. The movie also features an A-list celebrity who the Sunday night audience agreed to keep secret until the movie is released in 5 weeks. Atmos reportedly getting into the robo-taxi business. They're partnering with Uber and Apple, preparing to roll out new devices. Today's event, called Surprise and Shine, is expected to include the debut of the foldable iPhone. Tech Report, I'm Mark Mayfield.
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14: 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And iPhones weren't the only big news at Wednesday's Apple event. The Apple Watch gets new sensors to track heart rate variability, and the new AirPods 5 get improved active noise cancellation. With Tech Trends, I'm Mike Dubusky, ABC News.
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18: Google is launching an AI voice feature that's available in Gmail, Docs, and more. It's designed to let users ask questions so they can get a quick result from the data in their inbox. It can also help users write drafts on Docs using information from the Gmail inbox. NVIDIA CEO Jensen Huang believes that AI has reached a new threshold of thinking power. He claimed in an online post Sunday that OpenAI's newest ChatGPT model, operating on NVIDIA chips, has achieved AGI, which stands for Artificial General Intelligence. It indicates the software can handle most of the thinking that a regular person can, although OpenAI has not indicated that its latest model has reached that level of operating power. And Apple's next launch event is this week. It marks the first launch event under new CEO John Ternus. Analysts anticipate the company will announce the latest iPhones and Apple Watches that could include Apple's first ever folding phone. The event is set for Wednesday at Apple's headquarters in Cupertino, California. Tech Report, I'm Mark Mayfield.
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18: Google is launching an AI voice feature that's available in Gmail, Docs, and more. It's designed to let users ask questions so they can get a quick result from the data in their inbox. It can also help users write drafts on Docs using information from the Gmail inbox. NVIDIA CEO Jensen Huang believes that AI has reached a new threshold of thinking power. He claimed in an online post Sunday that OpenAI's newest ChatGPT model, operating on NVIDIA chips, has achieved AGI, which stands for Artificial General Intelligence. It indicates the software can handle most of the thinking that a regular person can, although OpenAI has not indicated that its latest model has reached that level of operating power. And Apple's next launch event is this week. It marks the first launch event under new CEO John Ternus. Analysts anticipate the company will announce the latest iPhones and Apple Watches that could include Apple's first ever folding phone.

0: and is set for Wednesday at Apple's headquarters in Cupertino, California. Tech Report, I'm Mark Mayfield.
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16: OpenAI admits that some of its AI agents escaped from a testing environment and hijacked an obscure German wiki forum Tammy Trujillo has details.
17: Reuters was first to report that the AI agents turned the Wiki forum into a message board for other AI agents. OpenAI knew about the attack weeks ago. Now they're calling for a consistent standard for reporting similar incidents.
16: A documentary about convicted criminal and Theranos founder Elizabeth Holmes is all the buzz in the worlds of tech, finance, and film. You can see Everything was screened on Sunday night at the Telluride Film Festival after it was made in secret over 3 years ago. Filmmaker Nathan Fielder lived with Holmes and her husband for a month before she went to prison. The movie also features an A-list celebrity who the Sunday night audience agreed to keep secret until the movie is released in 5 weeks. Atmos reportedly getting into the robo-taxi business. They're partnering with Uber, and Apple preparing to roll out new devices. Today's event, called Surprise and Shine, is expected to include the debut of the foldable iPhone. Tech Report, I'm Mark Mayfield.
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0: A fourth person has died in Florida from flesh-eating bacteria. Health officials say a person in their late 70s has died in Broward County. Vibrio vulnificus is found in warm seawater and undercooked shellfish. Health officials say the best way to protect yourself is to avoid eating undercooked shellfish and to avoid exposing open wounds to warm salt water. A new survey shows 39% of men say they've tried a health or wellness trend after noticing it on social media. Dr. Peter Bacek with the Cleveland Clinic says it's important for men to make sure the content they're consuming is credible by checking with a doctor.
1: We can help provide guidance on the right types of diet, the right types of exercise, and how to improve sleep, all of these things that are so important.
0: The Cleveland Clinic study also shows about 3/4 of men are motivated to improve their health after seeing health content on the internet. Health Update, I'm Sarah Lee Kessler.
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13: With children back in school now, health officials say it's the start of respiratory virus season.
14: Amy Pridemore at Auburn University's College of Nursing says expect a wave of sickness from children who are back in the classroom.
15: When you put all of these children that carry germs and they are all still developing their immune systems, and so the younger they are, the more likely they are to get sick.
14: She recommends taking a home flu or COVID-19 test if your child feels ill and recommends the flu vaccine. Frequent hand washing, avoid sharing drinks, and disinfecting high-touch surfaces often. I'm Scott Pringle.
13: A skin fungus that causes ringworm and doesn't respond to standard treatment is spreading to more countries every year. That's according to a new CDC study. Ringworm is a common fungal infection that spreads through skin-to-skin contact and contaminated items. It causes a circular rash on the skin. It's now been identified in 29 countries, with most of the cases in Europe. Health Update, I'm Sarah Lee Kessler.
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2: They say the holy water's watered down, and this town's lost its faith. 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
1: They say the holy water's watered down, and this town's lost its faith. 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
1: Boxing fans, mark your calendars. Ryan Garcia puts his welterweight world title on the line against hard-hitting top contender Conor Benn, plus undefeated Australian superstar Jai Opetaia takes on Noel Michalian. Saturday, December 12th, all live on Paramount+. The feud between Garcia and Benn reaches a boiling point in one of the biggest fights of the year. The best part? 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
16: With children back in school now, health officials say it's the start of respiratory virus season.
17: Amy Pridemore at Auburn University's College of Nursing says expect a wave of sickness from children who are back in the classroom.
18: When you put all of these children that carry germs and they are all still developing their immune systems. And so the younger they are, the more likely they are to get sick.
17: She recommends taking a home flu or COVID-19 test if your child feels ill and recommends the flu vaccine. 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I'm Scott Pringle.
16: A skin fungus that causes ringworm and doesn't respond to standard treatment is spreading to more countries every year. That's according to a new CDC study. Ringworm is a common fungal infection that spreads through skin-to-skin contact and contaminated items. It causes a circular rash on the skin. It's now been identified in 29 countries, with most of the cases in Europe. Health Update, I'm Sarah Lee Kessler.

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0: Good morning and welcome to your Friday. Right now, 70 in Toms River. Let's get your headlines. Jen Ercillo's got the info for you.
1: Thanks. Here's the latest. 25 years ago, about 750 New Jerseyans were killed in the attacks on September 11th, 2001, including 147 people from Monmouth County and 19 from Ocean County. All 21 counties are hosting ceremonies, vigils, and prayer services today. A Monmouth County-wide memorial is being held this morning at the 9/11 Memorial at Mount Mitchell Scenic Overlook in Atlantic Highlands. And in Ocean County, there are remembrance ceremonies at the 9/11 Memorial on Hooper Avenue in Toms River and at Monument Park in Point Pleasant Beach. Asbury Park residents are happy now that a pair of beloved geese has returned safe and sound. Taco and Churro were goose-napped outside of Catbird, a pizza restaurant on Deal Lake. Police say the birds were taken to Warren County. Animal control officers picked up the geese, made sure they were in good shape before releasing them. No charges will be filed. A reminder, if you're headed to the beaches this weekend, there are fewer, if any, lifeguards on duty, and swimmers are urged not to go into the water unless there is a guard. Data shows there's been 46 deaths off the Jersey Shore between 2016 and last year, with 41% of them happening in September. That's the latest from the Town Square New Jersey News Now Network, brought to you by Earth Treasures Fine Jewelers in Eatontown. Stay tuned for more Shore News updates. I'm Jen Ercillo. 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
2: Showers and sprinkles may linger through this morning, and then sunshine will break out from midday through this afternoon. Humidity will drop, making the air less sweaty and more refreshing, and temperatures will be comfortably warm today, reaching about 80 degrees for a high this afternoon. So pleasant weather day eventually. Clear and seasonably cool tonight, low of 61. Tomorrow we'll see increasing clouds and a high of 78. Rain holds off until late tomorrow evening through about mid-morning on Sunday. From the Town Square, New Jersey Info and Weather Network, I'm Chief Meteorologist Dan Zarro.
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3: It is a brand new Friday morning, of course. 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And today we'll do just that as we go through the course of the morning right here on 92.7 WOBM.

0: going to talk today about the big finale tomorrow of our Stuff the Bus campaign. 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
0: Also coming up today, we'll tell you how you could be flying off to California to see Bruno Mars.
1: Yes.
0: It is Bruno by the Bay. We've got details coming up next. It's Tom Papa on 10 After Laughter. He's talking about napping.
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0: Right now, 10 after laughter, Tom Papa, who we love, he is back, and he's talking about napping on a Friday.
2: It's been a lazy summer. You know, whenever I'm hanging out like that and I'm just kind of lazy, I realize, how great am I really going to be on the planet? You know what I mean? Like, people that really change the world, they don't hang out in the summer. Like, Edison, like, these people are built differently. They're just different. Right? They don't need sleep. No sleep. Edison, 2-3 hours a night. I need a lot of sleep. I can't be that successful. I need sleep. Sometimes I wake up in the morning, my first thought is, I don't think I'm going to get a nap today. I haven't even sat up. I don't even know if I'm tired. I don't know what happened. I'm just like, I don't think it's going to happen. This day is going to be awful. So what does it mean? It means that, you know, it's just a genetic thing. I'm just locked into my ancestors. I come from a long line of nappers. I do. My whole childhood was waking up adults to ask them stuff. They would just lay around the living room like a pile of sea lions. And they're like, Dad, can I go to Keith's house? Grandma, gotta go to Keith's house? She moved her whiskers. I think that's a yes.
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4: Your Jersey Shore Traffic Watch. There is a 9/11 memorial event in Barnegat at Barnegat Township Municipal. It's happening at 8 a.m. this morning. Possible delays, and in Atlantic Highlands, a 9/11 memorial event at Mount Mitchell Scenic Overlook. That's happening at 7:30. Watch out for delays there. Everything else running smooth this morning. That's your Jersey Shore Traffic Watch.
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0: Sean and Sue on 92.7 WOBM. Good morning and welcome to your Friday. It is, of course, 9/11. And throughout the course of the morning, we'll take a look back and we'll remember and we will talk about today. Mm-hmm. Because as the saying is, never forget. And that's, what we'll be doing today. Not forgetting the nearly 700 people from New Jersey who were lost, as well as the other 2,700 or so that perished on that day. Coming up later this morning, the Ocean County Board of Commissioners will host a remembrance ceremony for the 25th anniversary of 9/11, along with Toms River Volunteer Fire Company Number 1. Mm-hmm. That begins at 9 a.m. at the Ocean County Courtyard here in downtown Toms River at Hooper Avenue. And that is where the county's 9/11 memorial is.
1: And coming up on the dish in less than 10, part of President George W. Bush's address to the nation on 9/11, 25 years ago, we will hear from him again.
0: So throughout the morning, we'll have our regular programming, but also taking time to remember. 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
1: All right, it is remembrance of 9/11. 25 years ago, President at the time, George W. Bush's address to the nation after the terror attacks. Remember
2: today,
1: this?
2: Our fellow citizens, our way of life, our very freedom came under attack in a series of deliberate and deadly terrorist acts. The victims were in airplanes or in their offices, secretaries, businessmen and women, military and federal workers, moms and dads, friends and neighbors. Thousands of lives were suddenly ended by evil, despicable acts of terror.
1: Yeah, it was an absolutely horrible day here in America, probably one of the worst, correct?
3: Yeah.
1: Wouldn't you say?
4: We just didn't know
1: how to feel or think or do after that day, but I do remember one thing, and so do you, the beautiful skies that we had. It was an absolutely gorgeous September day. Do you remember that?
4: I do.
1: Ah! My goodness.
4: It is, a day, like they say, never forget, because in my lifetime, in our lifetimes,
1: right,
4: it is the worst terrorist attack we have ever seen. So it nothing compares. It's a day to remember those who were lost.
1: So the Girl Scouts, did you hear about this? They're launching two new flavors.
4: I did hear about
1: this. Yeah, I wrote an article yesterday about it, but I thought I'd tell you about it. Sparkables, it's their first vegan, gluten-free, allergen-friendly cookie. And for the first time ever, they're called Patch Pals. It's a blueberry muffin-flavored dog treat. They're selling dog cookies.
4: Now, wait a minute. We're going to be eating dog treats.
1: No. Oh, it's for our four-legged
4: it's
1: friends.
4: It's actually dog for the dogs.
1: Yes. You could buy them for the dogs. They are made especially for your dogs. I love this. Listen. They're going to be online come January 2027. They're called Patch Pals.
4: My girls have a sweet tooth. If I bring them cookies, they're gonna bug me for the rest of time.
1: And blueberry doggies love blueberries. I don't know if I've put some fresh blueberries on their food every day. They love the blueberries. They're gonna love these.
4: They like pumpkin too.
1: Oh yeah. Good for their bellies, too.
4: I don't know, though. If I bring the girls cookies, they're going to be, wanting cookies every day.
1: Daddy's my favorite.
4: Yeah.
1: Daddy!
4: Yeah.
1: Yeah. Yeah.
4: Daddy's got no cookies, girls.
1: I love it.
4: Hey, we come back. We're going to take a look at the weekend weather forecast, including for tomorrow, our big Stuff the Bus finale.
1: Oh, boy.
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15: 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There is so much being said and written about the 25th anniversary of the 9/11 terrorist attacks that claimed nearly 3,000 lives on that day and more than that in the years since. There is little I could add, but I want to take you back to the third anniversary of a day that changed America forever. In 2004, I did a Hometown View that would later win a Broadcaster's Award. And 22 years later, I find it very sad that so much of what I said is still very true today. Here are some of those words. If there was anything positive that came out of 9/11, it was our willingness to not only unite, but to understand the little obstacles we often face in life are just that. Little. We began putting things in proper perspective, and for a period of time did not take things like family, friends, and health for granted. We also showed tolerance and patience for one another, and it was nice to see people going out of their way for strangers. Well, 3 years later, I believe that spirit has disappeared, and we are now back to the way things used to be. It's that me, me, me philosophy all over again, and the warmth and fuzziness of post 9/11 America has been replaced by looking out for number one. Why is it that we need a tragedy to remind ourselves that while we are all different, we are also the same? Why can't the good feelings we had for one another, regardless of race, religion, or social status, continue? In some ways, we are more divided now than before terrorists changed the way we live. Maybe the answer is simple. Americans are at their best when the chips are down. It's at that time we come together and realize that the one thing we agree on is the red, white, and blue may not be perfect, but it's better than anywhere else. Those were my words in 2004. Not much has changed, has it? With the Hometown View, I'm Kevin Williams.
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1: Your Jersey Shore Traffic Watch. There is a 9/11 memorial event in Barnegat at Barnegat Township Municipal. It's happening at 8 a.m. this morning. Possible delays. And in Atlantic Highlands, a 9/11 memorial event at Mount Mitchell Scenic Overlook.

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1: We will play more American songs throughout the morning, and that's why I love being here in the morning. We can play that music. Thank you for all your requests this morning for a feel-good Friday, and we do need to feel a little good this morning.
0: 71 right now here in downtown Toms River. I can see some of the clouds breaking up now. Sunshine gets back today after might be actually a little sprinkle out there this morning.
1: Oh, okay.
0: Dan Zarro has more on the weather coming up at 7. Right now, let's do it. It is time to play. Ooh. We do it 3 times a day now.
1: We sure do.
0: And it's the alphabet game.
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0: Joining us today to play the alphabet game is Aubrey in Lacey Township. Aubrey, thanks for joining us.
3: Thank you.
1: Hey, Aubrey, are you excited? Are you nervous? Can you beat the alphabet game?
3: I think I can.
1: Yes, all right.
0: Very good. Aubrey, there's 10 questions for Sean and Sue's alphabet game. All with the answers today are starting with the letter M. You have 30 seconds on the clock. Feel free to pass. If you get stuck, we'll come back to it. Your first answer is what we'll accept. We'll start the clock after Sue gives you the first question. Get all 10 correct and you win. So, Aubrey, are you ready to play Sean and Sue's alphabet game?
3: Yes.
1: All right, Aubrey, here we go. A boy's name that starts with the letter M.
3: Matthew.
1: A fruit.
3: Mango.
1: An animal.
3: Monkey.
1: A city.
3: Mountain.

0: Again.
1: An actress.
0: Martha Stewart.
1: A movie.
0: Pass.
1: A color.
0: Maroon.
1: A hobby.
0: Pass.
1: A dessert. So close.
2: A dessert. Macaroons.
1: Macaroons.
0: Marshmallows. Oh, macaroons.
1: Yeah, now you skipped. So was it an actress you skipped?
0: No, I said Martha Stewart. I was like, oh, wait, no.
1: All right, how about a movie?
0: Ooh, yeah, a movie I skipped.
1: Maleficent, My Little Pony.
0: Yeah. Oh, you did give me a hint for that.
1: There were a couple of them.
2: Well, good try, Aubrey. You can always come back and give it a try again. And we thank you for taking time to play the alphabet game.
0: Thank you so much. Bye-bye.
2: All right. There she is, Aubrey, in Lacey Township.
1: Darn it.
2: If you'd like to play the alphabet game, give us a call.
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6: 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We better get out of the way!
5: Amid the unimaginable heartbreak, anger, and tragedy, America saw the very best of humanity emerge.
7: The rescue operations underway.
5: Thousands of first responders ran toward danger and gave their lives trying to save others. In the days that followed, strangers became neighbors. People lined up to give blood. Communities opened their doors, breaking bread together. At a moment when fear could have divided us, Americans found ways to stand together. 25 years later, we remember all the lives lost on September 11th, 2001. We honor the families who carry that loss to this day. We remember the survivors, the rescuers, the volunteers, and everyone who served. 25 years on, the lesson remains. In our darkest moments, we're capable of bringing out the best in one another. We remember. We will never forget.
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8: Your Jersey Shore Traffic Watch. There is a 9/11 memorial event in Barnegat at Barnegat Township Municipal. It's happening at 8 a.m. this morning. Possible delays. And in Atlantic Highlands, a 9/11 memorial event at Mount Mitchell Scenic Over.

0: that's happening at 7:30. Watch out for delays there. Everything else running smooth this morning. That's your Jersey Shore traffic watch.
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0: Sean and Sue on 92.7 WOBM. Good morning and welcome to your Friday. Coming up this half hour, we're going to run down some of the events associated with local 9/11 remembrance events for the 25th anniversary of today.
1: You bet. And in the next 10, get ready. It's 10 after laughter, trying to make you giggle on this Feel Good Friday.
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3: Thanks. Here's the latest. 25 years ago, about 750 New Jerseyans were killed in the attacks on September 11th, 2001, including 147 people from Monmouth County and 19 from Ocean County. All 21 counties are hosting ceremonies, vigils, and prayer services today. A Monmouth County-wide memorial is being held this morning at the 9/11 Memorial at Mount Mitchell Scenic Overlook in Atlantic Highlands. And in Ocean County, there are remembrance ceremonies at the 9/11 Memorial on Hooper Avenue in Toms River, and at Monument Park in Point Pleasant Beach. Asbury Park residents are happy now that a pair of beloved geese has returned safe and sound. Taco and Churro were goose-napped outside of Catbird, a pizza restaurant on Deal Lake. Police say the birds were taken to Warren County. Animal control officers picked up the geese, made sure they were in good shape before releasing them. No charges will be filed. A reminder, if you're headed to the beaches this weekend, there are fewer, if any, lifeguards on duty, and swimmers are urged not to go into the water unless there is a guard. Data shows there's been 46 deaths off the Jersey Shore between 2016 and last year, with 41% of them happening in September. That's the latest from the Town Square New Jersey News Now Network, brought to you by Earth Treasures Fine Jewelers in Eatontown. Stay tuned for more Shore News updates. I'm Jen Ursulo. Now here's Shore Weather.
4: Showers and sprinkles may linger through this morning, and then sunshine will break out from midday through this afternoon. Humidity will drop, making the air less sweaty and more refreshing, and temperatures will be comfortably warm today, reaching about 80 degrees for a high this afternoon. So pleasant weather day eventually. Clear and seasonably cool tonight, low of 61. Tomorrow we'll see increasing clouds and a high of 78. Rain holds off until late tomorrow evening through about mid-morning on Sunday. From the Town Square, New Jersey, Info and Weather Network, I'm Chief Meteorologist Dan Zarrow.
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1: All right, 10 after laughter on the way, plus your breakfast dish at 7:30 and concert tickets, Sean. 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

0: KC and the Sunshine Band on 92.7 WOBM. Good morning, Sean and Sue with you. Don't forget, coming up at 9, it is the All Music Hour, the best music to start your Feel Good Friday at work today.
1: All right, our 10 after laughter making you giggle, and I know I can relate. How about those naps we love?
0: Tom Papa is talking about needing a nap.
2: Yeah. Lazy summer. And, you know, whenever I'm hanging out like that, I'm just kind of lazy. I realize, how great am I really going to be on the planet? You know what I mean? Like, people that really change the world, they don't hang out in the summer. Like, Edison, like, these people are built differently. They're just different, right? They don't need sleep. No sleep. Edison, 2-3 hours a night. I need a lot of sleep. I can't be that successful. I need sleep. Sometimes I wake up in the morning, my first thought is, I don't think I'm gonna get a nap today. I haven't even sat up. I don't even know if I'm tired. I don't know what happened. I'm just like, I don't think it's gonna happen. This day is gonna be awful. So what does it mean? It means that, it's just a genetic thing. I'm just locked into my ancestors. I come from a long line of nappers. I do. My whole childhood was waking up adults to ask them stuff. They would just lay around the living room like a pile of sea lions. I'd be like, Dad, can I go to Keith's house? Grandma, gotta go to Keith's house? She moved her whiskers. I think that's a yes.
0: WOBM and Gateway Toyota proudly recognize Kelly Murtha of Brick Memorial High School as this week's Student of the Week. Kelly is a 4-year varsity cheerleader, cross-country runner, and softball player, serving as captain in cheer and cross-country. She's also president of Student Government and Spanish National Honor Society and active in the Key Club, Unified Sports, and Peer Leadership. Kelly was a girls' state delegate and AP scholar and founded her school's Toys for Tots drive with the New Jersey State Police. Congratulations to Kelly Murtha, our Ocean County Student of the Week.
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3: Your Jersey Shore traffic watch in Red Bank. There's an accident left lane block, Garden State Parkway southbound, exit 109 right there and 105. Everything else running smooth on the Garden State Parkway. Just a little bit of backup. Remember the 9/11 memorial events, Barnegat Township, right outside Barnegat Town Hall. There is going to be some traffic delays there. Also in Atlantic Highlands at Mount Mitchell Scenic Overlook later this morning as well for that 9/11 memorial event. That's your Jersey Shore traffic.

0: Sean and Sue on your Friday morning on 92.7 WOBM. Good morning and welcome. We're talking about some of the events that are happening today in regards to 9/11. Today, the Ocean County 9/11 ceremony is this morning. It's hosted by the Ocean County Board of Commissioners and Toms River Volunteer Fire Company Number 1. That is happening at 9 a.m. on Hooper Avenue at the 9/11 Memorial this morning. Also, Point Pleasant, Point Pleasant Beach, 9:45 at Monument Park. That's happening in Point Pleasant Beach this morning at Arnold and Baltimore Avenues.
1: We have one in Barnegat as well. Sorry, I walked on you a little bit. Barnegat Township, right there at their Barnegat Memorial Town Hall, I should say, outside this morning at 8 a.m. for their 9/11 memorial event.
0: Plumstead Township, they're having a 9/11 remembrance ceremony at 9 a.m. That is on Evergreen Road in New Egypt. That is just some of the events that are happening today. And we will try to continue to pass these information items along to you as far as 9/11 services today.
1: Yeah.
0: We'll have it.
1: That's what today is all about, remembering the worst day in America's history, and just praying for all the families and the kids now that have all grown up, and you know, they lost their parents and now they're 24, 25 years old, you know, when they were first born. Very, very sad day.
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1: All right, let's do this as we look back on 9/11 25 years ago. President George W. Bush at that time gave the speech to the nation that night. Remember that.
2: Today, our fellow citizens, our way of life, our very freedom came under attack in a series of deliberate and deadly terrorist acts. The victims were in airplanes or in their offices, secretaries, businessmen and women, military and federal workers, moms and dads, friends and neighbors. Thousands of lives were suddenly ended by evil, despicable acts of terror.
3: That was a time when everything stood still, it seemed like.
1: Yes.
3: I was watching a special they were doing about the kids of 9/11. Mm-hmm. And these were the actual kids that were born in New York City on that day,
1: on
3: 9/11.
1: That day? Mm-hmm.
3: And they said it was a very crazy scene in the hospitals because in one area of the hospitals, they were running and getting triage units set up for victims of the bombing. And then on another part of the hospital, they were having babies born into the world, and
1: miracles.
3: they were interviewing some of the kids who are now adults, who are 25 now on this the 25th anniversary, that were born that exact day
1: in
3: New York City. So it was what a contrast, and they were born right in the middle of this horrible, horrible day.
1: Throughout our show this morning for this Feel Good Friday, we will be playing American songs, and I know we've played some so far this morning. We're going to be playing more. Cannot wait for that. The Girl Scouts are launching two new flavors. Sean, you excited about this?
3: What is it?
1: Sparkables.
3: Sparkables?
1: It's the new first vegan, gluten-free, allergen-friendly cookie.
3: Oh.
1: And this is the one I'm so excited for. It's called Patch Pals.
3: Ooh, I can't wait to try those.
1: No.
3: What?
1: It's a blueberry muffin flavored dog treat. It's for our four-legged friends. These are dog treats that the Girl Scouts are selling.
3: Really?
1: Yeah.
3: Now,
1: my two little girls,
3: my pups, they have a sweet tooth.
1: Yeah.
3: And if I start bringing cookies home, they're never going to leave me alone. But what is this all about?
1: I'm so excited
3: Girl
1: about
3: Scout
1: this.
3: Dog treats.
1: Yeah. First time ever Girl Scouts are selling them. It's going to be available online starting January 2027. They're called Patch Pals. Blueberry.
3: Patch Pals.
1: Our dogs are going to love them.
3: All righty.
1: Mm-hmm.
3: Get your Patch Pals today.
1: Yeah,
3: maybe
1: I love it.
3: Great stocking stuffer for your pets.
1: So you can eat
3: holidays.
1: Yeah, perfect. You can eat a Thin Mint, and then your dog can be eating a Patch Pal.
3: I like blueberry, though. Maybe I'll try a Patch
1: Pal. Don't try it.
3: They're delicious. If we come back, we're going to check the forecast for your weekend coming up next.
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13: 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There is so much being said and written about the 25th anniversary of the 9/11 terrorist attacks that claimed nearly 3,000 lives on that day and more than that in the years since. There is little I could add, but I want to take you back to the 3rd anniversary of a day that changed America forever. In 2004, I did a Hometown View that would later win a Broadcaster's Award. And 22 years later, I find it very sad that so much of what I said is still very true today. Here are some of those words. If there was anything positive that came out of 9/11, it was our willingness to not only unite, but to understand the little obstacles we often face in life are just that. Little. We began putting things in proper perspective and for a period of time did not take things like family, friends, and health for granted. We also showed tolerance and patience for one another, and it was nice to see people going out of their way for strangers. Well, three

0: Years later, I believe that spirit has disappeared, and we are now back to the way things used to be. It's that me, me, me philosophy all over again, and the warmth and fuzziness of post 9/11 America has been replaced by looking out for number one. Why is it that we need a tragedy to remind ourselves that while we are all different, we are also the same? Why can't the good feelings we had for one another, regardless of race, religion, or social status, continue? In some ways, we are more divided now than before terrorists changed the way we live. Maybe the answer is simple. Americans are at their best when the chips are down. It's at that time we come together and realize that the one thing we agree on is the red, white, and blue may not be perfect, but it's better than anywhere else. Those were my words in 2004. Not much has changed, has it? With the Hometown View, I'm Kevin Williams.
1: Your Jersey Shore traffic watch in Red Bank. There's an accident left lane block, Garden State Parkway southbound, exit 109 right there and 105. Everything else running smooth on the Garden State Parkway. Just a little bit of backup. Remember the 9/11 memorial events, Barnegat Township, right outside Barnegat Town Hall. There is going to be some traffic delays there. Also in Atlantic Highlands at Mount Mitchell Scenic Overlook later this morning as well for that 9/11 memorial event. That's your Jersey Shore Traffic Watch.
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3: Showers and sprinkles may linger through this morning, and then sunshine will break out from midday through this afternoon. Humidity will drop, making the air less sweaty and more refreshing, and temperatures will be comfortably warm today, reaching about 80 degrees for a high this afternoon. So pleasant weather day eventually. Clear and seasonably cool tonight, low of 61. Tomorrow we'll see increasing clouds and a high of 78. Rain holds off until late tomorrow evening through about mid-morning on Sunday. From the Townsquare, New Jersey, Info and Weather Network, I'm Chief Meteorologist Dan Zarrow.
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0: Alphabet Game is Aubrey in Lacey Township. Aubrey, thanks for joining us.
1: Thank you.
2: Hey, Aubrey, are you excited? Are you nervous? Can you beat the Alphabet Game?
1: I think I can.
2: Yes, all right.
0: Very good. Aubrey, there's 10 questions for Sean and Sue's Alphabet Game. All with the answers today are starting with the letter M. You have 30 seconds on the clock. Feel free to pass. If you get stuck, we'll come back to it. Your first answer is what we'll accept. We'll start the clock after Sue gives you the first question. Get all 10 correct and you win. So, Aubrey, are you ready to play Sean and Sue's Alphabet Game?
1: Yes.
2: All right, Aubrey, here we go. A boy's name that starts with the letter M.
1: Matthew.
2: A fruit.
1: Mango.
2: An animal.
1: Monkey.
2: A city.
1: Manhattan.
2: An actress.
1: Martha Stewart.
2: A movie.
1: Pass.
2: A color.
1: Maroon.
2: A hobby.
1: Pass.
2: A dessert. So close.
0: A dessert. Macaroons.
2: Macaroons.
1: Marshmallows. Oh, macaroons.
2: Yeah, now you skipped. Was it an actress you skipped?
1: No, I said Martha Stewart. I was like, oh, wait, no.
2: All right, how about a movie?
1: Ooh, yeah, a movie I skipped.
2: Maleficent, My Little Pony.
1: Yeah. Oh, you did give me a hint for that.
2: There were a couple of them.
0: Well, good try, Aubrey. You can always come back and give it a try again. And we thank you for taking time to play the Alphabet Game.
1: Thank you so much. Bye-bye.
0: All right. There she is, Aubrey in Lacey Township.
2: Darn it.
0: If you'd like to play the Alphabet Game, give us a call.
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4: Your Jersey Shore traffic watch in Red Bank. There's an accident, left lane block, Garden State Parkway southbound, exit 109 right there and 105. Everything else running smooth on the Garden State Parkway. Just a little bit of backup. Remember the 9/11 memorial events, Barnegat Township, right outside Barnegat Town Hall. There is going to be some traffic delays there. Also in Atlantic Highlands at Mount Mitchell Scenic Overlook later this morning as well for that 9/11 memorial event. That's your Jersey Shore Traffic Watch.
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0: play on 92.7 WOBM. Good morning, Sean and Sue with you. Coming up at the 8 o'clock hour, we're going to hear from another one of our dance couples that are taking part in their, you know, Dancing with Their Stars for Caregiver Volunteers of Central Jersey.
1: Sounds great. Also on the way, we have another alphabet game and your 10 after laughter. Good morning from Sean and Sue.
2: Thanks. Here's the latest. 25 years ago, about 750 New Jerseyans were killed in the attacks on September 11th, 2001, including 147 people from Monmouth County and 19 from Ocean County. All 21 counties are hosting ceremonies, vigils, and prayer services today. A Monmouth County-wide memorial is being held this morning at the 9/11 Memorial at Mount Mitchell Scenic Overlook in Atlantic Highlands. And in Ocean County, there are remembrance ceremonies at the 9/11 Memorial on Hooper Avenue in Toms River and at Monument Park in Point Pleasant Beach. Asbury Park residents are happy now that a pair of beloved geese has returned safe and sound. Taco and Churro were goosenecked.

0: outside of Catbird, a pizza restaurant on Deal Lake. Police say the birds were taken to Warren County. Animal control officers picked up the geese, made sure they were in good shape before releasing them. No charges will be filed. A reminder, if you're headed to the beaches this weekend, there are fewer, if any, lifeguards on duty, and swimmers are urged not to go into the water unless there is a guard. Data shows there's been 46 deaths off the Jersey Shore between 2016 and last year, with 41% of them happening in September. That's the latest from the Town Square New Jersey News Now Network, brought to you by Earth Treasures Fine Jewelers in Eatontown. Stay tuned for more Shore News updates. I'm Jen Ursulo. Now here's Shore Weather.
1: Showers and sprinkles may linger through this morning, and then sunshine will break out from midday through this afternoon. Humidity will drop, making the air less sweaty and more refreshing, and temperatures will be comfortably warm today, reaching about 80 degrees for a high this afternoon. So pleasant weather day eventually. Clear and seasonably cool tonight, low of 61. Tomorrow we'll see increasing clouds and a high of 78. Rain holds off until late tomorrow evening through about mid-morning on Sunday. From the Town Square, New Jersey Info and Weather Network, I'm Chief Meteorologist Dan Zarrow.
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2: Coming up, we're going to tell you all about what's going on tomorrow with our Stuff the Bus campaign. 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

0: Def Leppard on 92.7 WOBM, Sean and Sue, and we're reminding you that tomorrow we're going to be out for 4 hours as we have the finale of the Stuff the Bus 18th year campaign tomorrow.
1: Yeah, Route 37 in Toms River, right at their fabulous shop, right? 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They're bringing a bus out there, and we're stuffing the bus full of school supplies. We've been doing it year after year, and you always help out. We hope to see you tomorrow.
0: Thanks to all the Saker ShopRites throughout Ocean and Monmouth counties. 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
1: Big day. We have to bring them in.
0: Yep. ShopRite, Route 37 in Toms River. Grab a school supply today. Put it in your car and then come down and see us tomorrow. We're going to be doing pictures and video and playing games and having fun.
1: Yeah.
0: And best of all, collecting school supplies to help out families that are, you know, finding a little tough to get everything they need for school.
1: Bet.
0: So you can help out. 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

0: Blondie on 92.7 WOBM. Good morning, Sean and Sue. And don't forget, coming up at 9, it is the All Music Hour, the best music to start your Friday at work today.
1: All right, sounds great. You ready for a little giggle? And it's all about naps, Sean. We can relate.
0: Tom Papa is doing this, and he's talking about how he needs a good nap.
2: It's been a lazy summer. You know, whenever I'm hanging out like that, and I'm just kind of lazy, I realize, how great am I really going to be on the planet? You know what I mean? Like, people that really change the world, they don't hang out in the summer. Like, Edison, like, these people are built differently. They're just different, right? They don't need sleep. No sleep. Edison, 2-3 hours a night. I need a lot of sleep. I can't be that successful. I need sleep. Sometimes I wake up in the morning, my first thought is, I don't think I'm gonna get a nap today. I haven't even sat up. I don't even know if I'm tired. I don't know what happened. I'm just like, I don't think it's gonna happen. This day is gonna be awful. So what does it mean? It means that, you know, it's just a genetic thing. I'm just locked into my ancestors. I come from a long line of nappers. I do. My whole childhood was waking up adults to ask them stuff. They would just lay around the living room like a pile of sea lions. And be like, Dad, can I go to Keith's house? Grandma, gotta go to Keith's house? She moved her whiskers. I think that's a yes.
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5: Your Jersey Shore traffic watch in Red Bank. There's an accident left lane block, Garden State Parkway southbound, exit 109 right there and 105. Everything else running smooth on the Garden State Parkway. Just a little bit of backup. Remember the 9/11 memorial events, Barnegat Township, right outside Barnegat Town Hall. There is going to be some traffic delays there. Also in Atlantic Highlands at Mount Mitchell Scenic Overlook later this morning as well for that 9/11 memorial event. That's your Jersey Shore traffic watch.

0: Sean and Sue on a Friday morning with the Cars on 92.7 WOBM. Want to remind you that we are doing Bruno by the Bay, a chance for you to win tickets to go to California to see Bruno Mars in October at beautiful Levi's Stadium in Santa Clara, California, home of the San Francisco 49ers. It's Bruno by the Bay.
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0: Coming up next, Sue, you've got the breakfast dish for this Friday.
1: I sure do. Girl Scout cookies and dog treats. Yeah, it's exciting.

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1: All right, as we look back on 9/11, 25 years later, George W. Bush, when he made the announcement to America.
2: Today, our fellow citizens, our way of life, our very freedom came under attack in a series of deliberate and deadly terrorist acts. The victims were in airplanes, were in their offices, secretaries, businessmen and women, military and federal workers, moms and dads, friends and neighbors. Thousands of lives were suddenly ended by evil, despicable acts of terror.
1: So that was the address to the nation back on September 11th, 2001.
3: The Ocean County 9/11 ceremony happening this morning is hosted by the Ocean County Board of Commissioners and the Toms River Volunteer Fire Company number 1. It gets underway at 9 this morning, and that is right on Hooper Avenue at the 9/11 Memorial.
1: Girl Scouts are launching 2 new flavors starting January 12th, 2027. I'm so excited for this. First, the Sparkables. 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The first vegan, gluten-free, allergen-friendly cookie.
3: Wow.
1: And then, get ready, your four-legged friends are going to love this. 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
3: Wait a minute, now the Girl Scouts are making dog treats.
1: Yes, perfect. 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
3: Wow, keeping the dogs happy there.
1: Don't give them
3: And they're
1: them
3: called
1: the Thin Mints.
3: Patch Pals.
1: Yeah, the Patch Pals. Ooh, blueberry, too.
3: Great stocking stuffer for the coming holiday season for your pets.
1: Well, they don't go on sale until January, but yeah, you know, you can bulk a little
3: early. That I didn't know.
1: January 12th, 2027. Yes.
3: Get them for the new year.
1: Yeah.
3: All right. Hey, we come back. We're going to check the forecast for your weekend next with Sean and Sue.
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10: Your Jersey Shore traffic watch in Ocean Township in Monmouth County closed due to an accident. Brown Road, Wayside Road, southbound between Deal Road and Cold Indian Springs Road. A utility pole is down in Upper Freehold, blocked due to that storm damage in Monmouth County, right there at Burlington Path Road and Davis Station Road. And in Barnegat, the 9/11 memorial event right there at Barnegat Town Hall is causing some delays on West Bay Ave. Take it easy there. That's your Jersey Shore traffic watch.
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12: Showers and sprinkles may linger through this morning, and then sunshine will break out from midday through this afternoon. Humidity will drop, making the air less sweaty and more refreshing, and temperatures will be comfortably warm today, reaching about 80 degrees for a high this afternoon. So pleasant weather day eventually. Clear and seasonably cool tonight, low of 61. Tomorrow we'll see increasing clouds and a high of 78. Rain holds off until late tomorrow evening through about mid-morning on Sunday. From the Town Square, New Jersey, Info and Weather Network, I'm Chief Meteorologist Dan Zarro.
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0: Leonard and Sue with the Human League on 92.7 WOBM. Hey, don't forget, coming up tomorrow, it's the finale of our Stuff the Bus campaign. 18 years going strong, helping out families with school supplies they need to get the kids back to school. 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Just one thing.
1: It's going to be fantastic.
0: Drop it in the bin, and we'll be all set.
1: You bet. 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They're putting out a big old school bus out there, and we're stuffing that bus. Stop by 12 to 4, Route 37 in Toms River. 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
0: Joining us today to play the Alphabet Game is Aubrey in Lacey Township. Aubrey, thanks for joining us.
3: Thank you.
1: Hey, Aubrey, are you excited? Are you nervous? Can you beat the Alphabet Game?
3: I think I can.
1: All right.
0: Very good. Aubrey, there's 10 questions for Sean and Sue's Alphabet Game. All with the answers today are starting with the letter M. You have 30 seconds on the clock. Feel free to pass. If you get stuck, we'll come back to it. Your first answer is what we'll accept. We'll start the clock after Sue gives you the first question. Get all 10 correct and you win. So, Aubrey, are you ready to play Sean and Sue's Alphabet Game?
3: Yes.
1: All right, Aubrey, here we go. A boy's name that starts with the letter M.
3: Matthew.
1: A fruit.
3: Mango.
1: An animal.
3: Monkey.
1: A city.
3: Manhattan.
1: An actress.
3: Martha Stewart.
1: A movie.
3: Pass.
1: A color.
3: Maroon.
1: A hobby.
3: Pass.
1: A dessert. So close.
0: A dessert. Macaroons.
1: Macaroons.
3: Marshmallows. Oh, macaroons.
1: Yeah, now you skipped. So was it an actress you skipped?
3: No, I said Martha Stewart. I was like, oh, wait, no.
1: All right, how about a movie?
3: Ooh, yeah, a movie I skipped.
1: Maleficent, My Little Pony.
3: Yeah. Oh, you did give me a hint for that.
1: There were a couple of them.
0: Well, good try, Aubrey. You can always come back and give it a try again. And we thank you for taking time to play the alphabet.

0: We can, and we've been working really hard at it.
1: Now, how is Benny's dancing skills, your partner?
0: Benny is a born dancer. He's great, and we wish that we had, you know, taken some more lessons earlier, you know, in our relationship.
1: Wow. Hey, Sue, put the bet on Melissa and Benny.
2: Put
1: down $20 on Melissa and Benny to win.
2: All right. I'll do that.
1: Sounds like they got it together here. Melissa, this is a great cause, and it's a lot of fun. I guess it's a labor of love to do this for the folks at Caregiver Volunteers.
0: Yes, it is. And they do so much for our older adults in the community in both Monmouth and Ocean counties. They are wonderful for just the caregivers and the people that need it.
1: Yeah. Excellent.
2: You bet. And you know what I love about Dancing with Their Stars, Melissa, is the fact that you can vote from home. You might not be able to get there, but they have that favorite vote at home, which is great, right at cvcj.org, where you can actually vote for your favorite dancers.
0: Yes, and, you know, it's great that you can vote for who you want to win the People's Choice Award.
2: The People's Choice, donating. That's it. You can get all the schools involved. You can get the moms and the dads, all the teachers. Melissa, you're a shoo-in, all right? Come on, girl.
0: Thank you, hopefully.
1: I want to take a moment to remind folks that tickets are available now for Dancing with Their Stars, a benefit for Caregiver Volunteers of Central Jersey. 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
2: You bet, Melissa. 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
11: Your Jersey Shore traffic watch in Ocean Township in Monmouth County closed due to an accident. Brown Road, Wayside Road, southbound between Deal Road and Cold Indian Springs Road. A utility pole is down in Upper Freehold, blocked due to that storm damage in Monmouth County, right there at Burlington Path Road and Davis Station Road. And in Barnegat, the 9/11 memorial event right there at Barnegat Town Hall is causing some delays on West Bay Ave. Take it easy there. That's your Jersey Shore traffic watch.
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1: Hard to believe that today is the 25th anniversary of the tragedies of 9/11. Do you remember where you were at that day? So we had just started school. I was in 8th grade history class, and we were going through our current event assignment when the assistant principal came down, pulled my teacher out in the hallway. He comes back in and goes, well, if this assignment was due tomorrow, this is probably the event that a lot of you would have picked and turned on the TV, and we saw the first tower burning. Where were you that day? Let me know when you click chat inside our app.

0: 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I promise you lots and lots of boy bands this weekend. 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
11: We should get a nice weather transition this afternoon from damp and dreary to bright weather. As spotty light showers and sprinkles exit, we should see sunshine break out. It'll be pleasant, dry, comfortable, high temperature around 80 degrees today, humidity going down. Tonight will be clear and seasonably cool, low of 61. Most of tomorrow looks good, increasing clouds, high of 78, but rain moves in late tomorrow evening through mid-morning on Sunday. Could be heavy for a time, then clearing skies Sunday, high of 82. I'm Chief Meteorologist Dan Zarrow.
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Hello, Lakewood, Bayhead, Shipbottom, and Manhocken. 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

0: 92.7 WOBM, the hits of the 80s, 90s, and more. There is nothing normal about my sleep schedule whatsoever. Like, I have to get up before the booty crack of dawn. However, this number just seems so late to me. The average wake-up time for an adult in the United States is 7:31. Brittany, what time do you wake up?
1: Oh, my gosh. So, I usually wake up at, like, 6 o'clock to 6:30. I think I have an alarm every 5 minutes.
0: They say that's actually good for you, by the way, because when you finally get up, you're waking up out of a lighter stage of sleep.
1: Oh, yeah? I thought that was bad. I'm like, it takes me a while to wake up. I gotta snooze, and, you know, I'm like, oh, 5 more minutes, 5 more minutes.
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9: 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It's okay to be a little loud in the office when this one comes on. 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

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Clam chowder in a sourdough bowl, Ghirardelli Chocolate, Bruno Mars. That is the perfect weekend. Let's make it happen for you.

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1: 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I'll tell you what it is that you could try tonight at dinner. 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
1: Oh, this is so easy to pull off if you have an air fryer. 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Tell your kids they're fries instead of vegetables. They'll eat them right up.

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0: We should get a nice weather transition this afternoon from damp and dreary to bright weather. As spotty light showers and sprinkles exit, we should see sunshine break out. It'll be pleasant, dry, comfortable. High temperature around 80 degrees today. Humidity going down. Tonight will be clear and seasonably cool. Low of 61. Most of tomorrow looks good. Increasing clouds. High of 78. But rain moves in late tomorrow evening through mid-morning on Sunday. Could be heavy for a time. Then clearing skies Sunday. High of 82. I'm Chief Meteorologist Dan Zarrow.
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You know, we would love to be everywhere all the time, but sometimes we need you to be our eyes. 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

0: More. I'm calling BS on this new study that claims for American adults, the average wake-up time is 7:31. What time do you wake up, Cindy? And better yet, how many alarms does it take to get you out of bed?
1: Honestly, I get up about 5 and 0.
0: Your body clock zero just alarms. Wakes you up at 5 a.m.?
1: I've been that way. I wake up at that time and I get up and do my, you know, ritual and get stuff done and then drink my coffee and sit back for a minute and then get ready to come to work.
0: What's all the stuff you get done in the morning?
1: I make sure my dishes are done, feed the animals, just, I don't know, make my bed. Yeah, I'm kind of that person.
0: I am jealous of your moments of zen in the morning.
1: That's my only time is my zen in the morning, so that's when I take it.
0: I have like 3 alarms that go off and I wait till the last one where I'm like, okay, today we're playing a game of chicken. Is the red light by work going to let me get there on time or not?
1: Yeah, I hear that from a lot of people. I have a lot of friends that do that. But I'm like, I know when I'm with some of them, they have like 5 alarms. I'm like, dude, shut your alarm off.
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1: Ocean County's very own radio station, 92.7 WOBM, the hits of the 80s, 90s, and more. 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I think it's time you break those out because we got a vacation for you. How would you like to go see Bruno Mars on his The Romantic Tour at Levi's Stadium? 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

92.7 WOBM, the hits of the 80s, 90s, and more. So what are you going to spend the weekend watching? College football? Or the new season of Secret Lives of Mormon Wives? I'll be honest, I had to work late last night, so I haven't gotten to watch any of the new season yet. But I do love in the trailer that when they were talking about Taylor's season, The Bachelorette, Jesse called her out a little bit. Like, didn't you realize that Doug looked like Dakota? And they're both from Idaho. Taylor, that was weird. What were you thinking? If you've watched some of the new season already, let me know what you think of it in three words or less when you click Chat Insider app. And we'll talk about it again on Monday.

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0: We should get a nice weather transition this afternoon from damp and dreary to bright weather. As spotty light showers and sprinkles exit, we should see sunshine break out. It'll be pleasant, dry, comfortable. High temperature around 80 degrees today. Humidity going down. Tonight will be clear and seasonably cool. Low of 61. Most of tomorrow looks good. Increasing clouds. High of 78. But rain moves in late tomorrow evening through mid-morning on Sunday. Could be heavy for a time. Then clearing skies Sunday. High of 82. I'm Chief Meteorologist Dan Zarro.
1: And it's 77 in Manitowocan.
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I have a major in snacking and a minor in procrastination. 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

0: 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Tammy, what time do you normally wake up in the morning?
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0: So when does the first one go off?
1: You're going to laugh. I have one go off at 6:30, 6:45, and 7.
0: Hey, I have one at 4:30, 4:45, and the absolute, oh crap, you're going to be late for work one goes off at 5. So I'm just as bad as you, Tammy. Except mine go off at an ungodly hour of the morning.
1: Oh, I know. I feel for you.
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4: Oh, another one just hit. Something else just hit. A very large plane just flew directly over my building, and there's been another collision.
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92.7 WOBM, the hits of the 80s, 90s, and more. 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Bruno Mars, Levi's Stadium. 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
1: So I'm not going to lie. 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
16: We should get a nice weather transition this afternoon from damp and dreary to bright weather. As spotty light showers and sprinkles exit, we should see sunshine break out. It'll be pleasant, dry, comfortable. High temperature around 80 degrees today. Humidity going down. Tonight will be clear and seasonably cool. Low of 61. Most of tomorrow looks good. Increasing clouds. High of 78. But rain moves in late tomorrow evening through mid-morning on Sunday. Could be heavy for a time. Then clearing skies Sunday. High of 82. I'm Chief Meteorologist Dan Zarrow.
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1: I mean, I can't judge too much because I thought pineapples grew on trees until I went to the Dole Plantation in Hawaii. 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
13: We should get a nice weather transition this afternoon from damp and dreary to bright weather. As spotty light showers and sprinkles exit, we should see sunshine break out. It'll be pleasant, dry, comfortable, high temperature around 80 degrees today, humidity going down. Tonight will be clear and seasonably cool, low of 61. Most of tomorrow looks good, increasing clouds, high of 78, but rain moves in late tomorrow evening through mid-morning on Sunday. Could be heavy for a time, then clearing skies Sunday, high of 82. I'm Chief Meteorologist Dan Zarrow.
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2: 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But the next morning when he saw the hole that was blown in the backyard when it grounded out and when the neighbor knocked on the door and said it was the coolest thing he ever saw, I just gave him a dirty look.
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92.7 WOBM, the hits of the 80s, 90s, and more. Question, is it okay to wear white after Labor Day? We know the answer. We're going to do what we feel like, but officially, the answer at 345.

92.7 WOBM, the hits of the 80s, 90s, and more. Welp, usually nothing good comes after that, but I'm going to say, welp, you have a chance to win money next week. How about that for a change? $25,000 right here next week. 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

92.7 WOBM, the hits of the 80s, 90s, and more. Very few artists are inducted into the Rock and Roll Hall of Fame twice, once as a solo artist and with their band. Stevie Nicks did it as a solo artist and with Fleetwood Mac. And Phil Collins will be honored this fall. He's already in with Genesis, and finally he'll be inducted as a solo artist in November.

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2: 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Stress saver traffic.
3: On the parkway, you are going to be stop and go. Express lanes northbound between exits 116 and 17. We've got some construction. The left lane's closed. Southbound, you're going to be slow. Exit 89A down to exit 82. And in Marlboro, 79 northbound between Pleasant Valley Road and Harbor Road, currently closed due to an accident. I'm Carter Fox with your Jersey Shore traffic check.
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0: 92.7 WOBM, the hits of the 80s, 90s, and more. I'm Jen Austin. I'm wearing white today, and it's okay, right? We're after Labor Day, and we pretty much wear whatever we feel like all the time, but officially, it's okay. It's permissible to wear white after Labor Day. Okay, just depends on how much sodium we had the day before. Can we be honest anyway? Comfy with our clothing. The tradition of not wearing white after Labor Day began in the 19th century. Wearing white indicated you were still in vacation mode and not willing to get your hands dirty. And so they said everybody who wore white after Labor Day was taboo and, you know, not focused on work and stuff. And now we work around the clock and around the calendar in any color. And so it doesn't really matter so much. I think that's what that means. Anyway, have a good weekend. Whatever you're wearing.
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18: Stress saver traffic.
19: On the parkway, you are going to be stop and go. Express lanes northbound between exits 116 and 17. We've got some construction. The left lane's closed. Southbound, you're going to be slow. Exit 89A down to exit 82. And in Marlboro, 79 northbound between Pleasant Valley Road and Harbor Road, currently closed due to an accident. I'm Carter Fox with your Jersey Shore traffic check.
20: It's the first weekend of local summer, and unfortunately, the potential for heavy rain is in the forecast, but only for part of the weekend. Hang in there. Tonight will be quiet, clear, seasonably cool. Low temperature drops to 61 degrees, and most of tomorrow looks good, with increasing clouds and a high of 78. Rain holds off until late tomorrow evening through mid-morning Sunday. Could be heavier for a time, then clearing skies Sunday afternoon, high of 82. That's your latest Jersey Shore forecast. From the Town Square, New Jersey Info and Weather Network, I'm Chief Meteorologist Dan Zarrow.
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2: Thanks. Here's the latest. Fighter jets, skydivers, and vintage warplanes will fly through the sky over the Wildwoods this weekend when the Wildwoods Air Show returns. Gates open both days at 9 a.m., and aerial performances are scheduled from noon until 3 each day. The headliner of the show is the U.S. Air Force F-22 Raptor demo team. The turmoil never seems to end on the Toms River Township Council. This week, the council voted to override Mayor Dan Roderick's decision to withhold their paychecks. Roderick said he had withheld their paychecks because they didn't take a specific course as required under state law. New Jersey Transit is touting its free Wi-Fi on more than 1,500 buses and improved real-time bus tracking. The State Transportation Agency is also experimenting with new digital bus stop signs that show real-time arrival information. You may see them at stops in Manalapan and Howell. That's the latest from the Town Square, New Jersey News Now Network, brought to you by Earth Treasures Fine Jewelers in Eatontown. I'm Rick Rickman.

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12: A new study shows alcohol may play a greater role in many cancer deaths than previously known. Researchers at the University of Miami Cancer Center say the percentage of cancer deaths linked to alcohol consumption has risen over 58% in people ages 20 and older over the last 3 decades. The lead author says there's no safe amount of alcohol consumption, saying it takes just one standard drink a day to boost cancer risk. More than 384,000 children end up in the ER every year in the U.S. due to dehydration. Amy Pridemore with Auburn University's College of Nursing says
13: they may not want to eat or drink as much, and that's really where we're looking at early dehydration.
12: She says children should make sure they're drinking enough before they start their sports activities for the day. Pridemore says once an athlete is thirsty, dehydration may already be present. Health update, I'm Sarah Lee Kessler.
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6: Stress saver traffic.
7: We're still seeing some slow going traffic. It's going to be southbound on the parkway between exits 89A and 82. Outside of that, we've got an accident in Marlboro, 79 northbound southbound. You are going to be closed between Pleasant Valley Road and Harbor Road as crews work to rectify that situation. I'm Carter Fox with your Jersey Shore traffic check.
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Hits of the 80s, 90s, and more. How many selfies do you take before getting a good one? The average is about 34.

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0: 92.7 WOBM, the hits of the 80s, 90s, and more. How much money do you spend every month on streaming? Do you ever add that up? The Disney Plus, the Apple, the everything, Netflix. They're saying about $150 per month. And you got into all that trying to cut down on the bills, right? 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We got into that, and the price keeps going up. $150. So people are doing what's called streaming cycling, and maybe you've been on board with this for a while, but you really go all in on one of them for a month or two and binge everything on there, catch up, and then disconnect that one and go on to the different one, Netflix, and watch Leanne. That's what I'm going to be doing this weekend. But get caught up on Netflix and then go to Disney Plus or whatever. Streaming cycling one at a time, and you're fully focused on that one until you watch everything in there. It's an idea. And also win money next week to pay for not only streaming, but also get yourself a new flat screen. 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
2: A new study shows alcohol may play a greater role in many cancer deaths than previously known. Researchers at the University of Miami Cancer Center say the percentage of cancer deaths linked to alcohol consumption has risen over 58% in people ages 20 and older over the last three decades. The lead author says there's no safe amount of alcohol consumption, saying it takes just one standard drink a day to boost cancer risk. More than 384,000 children end up in the ER every year in the U.S. due to dehydration. Amy Pridemore with Auburn University's College of Nursing says
3: they may not want to eat or drink as much, and that's really where we're looking at early dehydration.
2: She says children should make sure they're drinking enough before they start their sports activities for the day. Pridemore says once an athlete is thirsty, dehydration may already be present. Health Update, I'm Sarah Lee Kessler.
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14: Stress saver traffic.
15: We're still seeing some slow going traffic. It's going to be southbound on the parkway between exits 89A and 82. Outside of that, we've got an accident in Marlboro, 79 northbound southbound. You are going to be closed between Pleasant Valley Road and Harbor Road as crews work to rectify that situation. I'm Carter Fox with your Jersey Shore traffic check.
16: It's the first weekend of local summer, and unfortunately, the potential for heavy rain is in the forecast, but only for part of the weekend. Hang in there. Tonight will be quiet, clear, seasonably cool. Low temperature drops to 61 degrees, and most of tomorrow looks good, with increasing clouds and a high of 78. Rain holds off until late tomorrow evening through mid-morning Sunday. Could be heavy for a time, then clearing skies Sunday afternoon, high of 82. That's your latest Jersey Shore forecast. From the Town Square, New Jersey Info and Weather Network, I'm Chief Meteorologist Dan Zarrow.
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2: Thanks. Here's the latest. Fighter jets, skydivers, and vintage warplanes will fly through the sky over the Wildwoods this weekend when the Wildwoods Air Show returns. Gates open both days at 9 a.m. and aerial performances are scheduled from noon until 3 each day. The headliner of the show is the U.S. Air Force F-22 Raptor demo team. The turmoil never seems to end on the Toms River Township Council. This week, the council voted to override Mayor Dan Roderick's decision to withhold their paychecks. Roderick said he had withheld their paychecks because they didn't take a specific course as required under state law. New Jersey Transit is touting its free Wi-Fi on more than 1,500 buses and improved real-time bus tracking. The State Transportation Agency is also experimenting with new digital bus stop signs that show real-time arrival information. You may see them at stops in Manalapan and Howell. That's the latest from the Town Square, New Jersey News Now Network, brought to you by Earth Treasures Fine Jewelers in Eatontown. I'm Rick Rickman.
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12: OpenAI is calling for mandatory safety requirements for its artificial intelligence technology after a series of model hackings and warnings from researchers. Here's Matt Mattinson.
13: In a Wednesday blog post, OpenAI's chief global affairs officer said the industry has reached a new chapter in AI capabilities that necessitates new policies. The ChatGPT maker says it's hoping to work with Congress on national AI safety regulation. It comes after a safety researcher at Anthropic said the chance that AI kills all humans within the next decade is greater than 10%.
12: And Elon Musk is threatening to sue over Alex Gibney's new documentary about him. Musk's lawyer, Alex Spiro, says the film, suggesting that Musk influenced the 2024 election in President Trump's favor, reeks of defamation. Spiro claims it insinuates Musk used his Starlink satellites to sway the 2024 contest in favor of his ally, Trump. The nearly four-hour-long Musk film drew a standing ovation at the Venice Film Festival earlier this week. It's set to hit theaters in October. Tech Report, I'm Mark Mayfield.
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35: With children back in school now, health officials say it's the start of respiratory virus season.
36: Amy Pridemore at Auburn University's College of Nursing says expect a wave of sickness from children who are back in the classroom.
37: When you put all of these children that carry germs and they are all still developing their immune systems, and so the younger they are, the more likely they are to get sick.
36: She recommends taking a home flu or COVID-19 test if your child feels ill and recommends the flu vaccine. Frequent hand washing, avoid sharing drinks, and disinfecting high-touch surfaces often. I'm Scott Pringle.
35: A skin fungus that causes ringworm and doesn't respond to standard treatment is spreading to more countries every year. That's according to a new CDC study. Ringworm is a common fungal infection that spreads through skin-to-skin contact and contaminated items. It causes a circular rash on the skin. It's now been identified in 29 countries, with most of the cases in Europe. Health Update, I'm Sarah Lee Kessler.
0: Stress saver traffic.
1: We're still seeing some slow going traffic. It's going to be southbound on the parkway between exits 89A and 82. Outside of that, we've got an accident in Marlboro, 79 northbound southbound. You are going to be closed between Pleasant Valley Road and Harbor Road as crews work to rectify that situation. I'm Carter Fox with your Jersey Shore traffic check.
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92.7 WOBM. Hits of the 80s, 90s, and more. If you sent out a few emails today, I bet maybe 6 in 10 did not respond. It happens, right? How do you get people to respond? 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It's either going to be annoying or get their attention.

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0: 92.7 WOBM, the hits of the 80s, 90s, and more. 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I bought a Pontiac Sunbird in the 90s. 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
15: Stress saver traffic.
16: We're still seeing some slow going traffic. It's going to be southbound on the parkway between exits 89A and 82. Outside of that, we've got an accident in Marlboro, 79 northbound southbound. You are going to be closed between Pleasant Valley Road and Harbor Road as crews work to rectify that situation. I'm Carter Fox with your Jersey Shore traffic check.
17: It's the first weekend of local summer, and unfortunately, the potential for heavy rain is in the forecast, but only for part of the weekend. Hang in there. Tonight will be quiet, clear, seasonably cool. Low temperature drops to 61 degrees, and most of tomorrow looks good, with increasing clouds and a high of 78. Rain holds off until late tomorrow evening through mid-morning Sunday. Could be heavier for a time, then clearing skies Sunday afternoon, high of 82. That's your latest Jersey Shore forecast. From the Town Square, New Jersey Info and Weather Network, I'm Chief Meteorologist Dan Zarrow.
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92.7 WOBM, the hits of the 80s, 90s, and more. Well, sometimes breakups happen, and baby steps are necessary to get through, right? It's a process getting through things after a breakup. I just read that 18% of people have broken up with somebody because they cheered for the wrong football team. They cheered for the wrong NFL team. It's hard to date a Colts fan if you're a Chiefs fan. We know how this goes. So, gotta pick better from the get-go.

0: 92.7 WOBM, the hits of the 80s, 90s, and more. Well, it turns out there are certain things that older folks do with their phones that are really annoying to younger folks. You'll have a good blanket statement. Cold calling. You just don't even text first to say you're going to call. You just pick up the phone and call. And you also have to define cold calling. That's kind of annoying. Sorry. Not locking the phone screen. I find locking the phone screen to be exhausting. Every time I want to look in there, I've got to put in my code or swipe my thumb or whatever. And unknowingly turning on the flashlight. Things that are annoying to Gen Z that quote unquote older folks do with the phone. We can listen to music on the phone, right? That's good.
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8: A new study shows alcohol may play a greater role in many cancer deaths than previously known. Researchers at the University of Miami Cancer Center say the percentage of cancer deaths linked to alcohol consumption has risen over 58% in people ages 20 and older over the last three decades. The lead author says there's no safe amount of alcohol consumption, saying it takes just one standard drink a day to boost cancer risk. More than 384,000 children end up in the ER every year in the U.S. due to dehydration. Amy Pridemore with Auburn University's College of Nursing says
9: they may not want to eat or drink as much, and that's really where we're looking at early dehydration.
8: She says children should make sure they're drinking enough before they start their sports activities for the day. Pridemore says once an athlete is thirsty, dehydration may already be present. Health update, I'm Sarah Lee Kessler.
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23: Stress saver traffic.
24: Traffic is going slow southbound on the parkway. That's going to be between exits 91 and 83. We've got some storm damage in Upper Freehold, 539 northbound southbound between the Burlington Path Road and Davis Station Road. That's been in place. It's going to be in place until further notice. You're going to be blocked there. I'm Carter Fox with your Jersey Shore traffic check.
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0: 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Hits of the 80s, 90s, and more. So maybe the whole summer went by and you did not get a vacation. Everybody else did, in their lawn chair with their feet by the pool. It could be the apartment complex pool, honestly, but we don't know for sure. But maybe you want to go somewhere. Fall destinations that are affordable according to Travel and Leisure. They're saying Gulf Shores, Alabama, you can get combined average airfare and hotel for $399. And they didn't say how long your stay, and maybe a day. But Gulf Shores, Alabama, an idea. Also Myrtle Beach, South Carolina, Raleigh, Fort Lauderdale, Florida, Orlando, Tampa, and Atlanta, Georgia. 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And win $25,000 next week. 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
8: OpenAI is calling for mandatory safety requirements for its artificial intelligence technology after a series of model hackings and warnings from researchers. Here's Matt Mattinson.
9: In a Wednesday blog post, OpenAI's chief global affairs officer said the industry has reached a new chapter in AI capabilities that necessitates new policies. The ChatGPT maker says it's hoping to work with Congress on national AI safety regulation. It comes after a safety researcher at Anthropic said the chance that AI kills all humans within the next decade is greater than 10%.
8: And Elon Musk is threatening to sue over Alex Gibney's new documentary about him. Musk's lawyer, Alex Spiro, says the film, suggesting that Musk influenced the 2024 election in President Trump's favor, reeks of defamation. Spiro claims it insinuates Musk used his Starlink satellites to sway the 2024 contest in favor of his ally, Trump. The nearly four-hour-long Musk film drew a standing ovation at the Venice Film Festival earlier this week. It's set to hit theaters in October. Tech Report, I'm Mark Mayfield.
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11: Stress saver traffic.
12: Traffic is going slow southbound on the parkway. That's going to be between exits 91 and 83. We've got some storm damage in Upper Freehold, 539 northbound southbound between the Burlington Path Road and Davis Station Road. That's been in place. It's going to be in place until further notice. You're going to be blocked there. I'm Carter Fox with your Jersey Shore traffic check.
13: It's the first weekend of local summer, and unfortunately, the potential for heavy rain is in the forecast, but only for part of the weekend. Hang in there. Tonight will be quiet, clear, seasonably cool. Low temperature drops to 61 degrees, and most of tomorrow looks good, with increasing clouds and a high of 78. Rain holds off until late tomorrow evening through mid-morning Sunday. Could be heavier for a time, then clearing skies Sunday afternoon, high of 82. That's your latest Jersey Shore forecast. From the Town Square, New Jersey Info and Weather Network, I'm Chief Meteorologist Dan Zarro.
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3: OpenAI is calling for mandatory safety requirements for its artificial intelligence technology after a series of model hackings and warnings from researchers. Here's Matt Mattinson.
4: In a Wednesday blog post, OpenAI's chief global affairs officer said the industry has reached a new chapter in AI capabilities that necessitates new policies. The ChatGPT maker says it's hoping to work with Congress on national AI safety regulation. It comes after a safety researcher at Anthropic said the chance that AI kills all humans within the next decade is greater than 10%.
3: And Elon Musk is threatening to sue over Alex Gibney's new documentary about him. Musk's lawyer, Alex Spiro, says the film, suggesting that Musk influenced the 2024 election in President Trump's favor, reeks of defamation. Spiro claims it insinuates Musk used his Starlink satellites to sway the 2024 contest in favor of his ally, Trump. The nearly four-hour-long Musk film drew a standing ovation at the Venice Film Festival earlier this week. It's set to hit theaters in October. Tech Report, I'm Mark Mayfield.
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2: So there's the computers, there's the storage, and then there's networking to move the data around.
1: Cliff Stein is a professor of industrial operations research and computer science at Columbia University. He says these big buildings full of computer hardware consume a lot of energy and generate a lot of heat, which has forced companies to get creative.
2: You know, you locate your data center in Iceland, right? And it's naturally cooler in the environment. But then your data is further away, right? So there are costs and benefits to all these things. They've talked about putting them underwater even.
1: And while data centers haven't moved underwater yet, Stein is hopeful all this attention will prompt greener thinking.
2: As these things mature a little bit, there is an opportunity to think about how to do it in a more energy efficient manner and use some of these greener technologies.
1: With Tech Trends, I'm Mike Debusky, ABC News.
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